He lived by the apple orchard in this little old orchard shack. His real name was Jackson Taylor, but I called him Applejack. Now old Applejack was loved by everyone he ever knew. Applejack picked apples, but he picked the banjo too.

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I'm so ashamed of it, but must

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1: 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Liefde voor Limburg. 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
2: 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He stood me up again.
3: Again? Mm-hmm. Well, what's up with this guy? Do you really like him that much?
2: Yes, honey, I love him. He is fine. He does a lot of nice things for me.
3: I know he used to do nice stuff for you, but what has he done for you lately?

and I've had my last dance with you. Onto the empty streets we go, and it might be my last chance with you.